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Well, that was one of the first big hits that really helped to put him on the map, George Burge, and it won't be long. It's crack-a-lagging, folks. Con Man taking over, flying through your Wednesday night. Got a bunch of big hits to play for you this hour, including a request for the latest from Jelly Roll on the way after this one, a classic from Jason Aldean.

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0: 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It's Brantley Gilbert, and you just heard my new song, Good Damn. 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
1: AP News, I'm Ben Thomas. Democrat Graham Flatner says he plans to withdraw from Maine's U.S. Senate race amid a sexual assault allegation. The state Democratic Party has said it will hold a convention to replace him. Another round of U.S. strikes on Iran as President Trump warns it will get much worse if Iran doesn't stop attacking ships in the Strait of Hormuz. But Saka Magani reports it's been a day of mixed messages.
2: At the NATO summit in Turkey, the president said Iran should be ready again after U.S. strikes last night.
3: I'll give him a little warning, we're going to hit them hard tonight.
2: Saying Iranian attacks in the Strait of Hormuz effectively ended a ceasefire. Hours later, he said this is not a return to full-scale war.
3: I don't think it's going to start again. I think it's going to go very quickly.
2: But at the same time,
3: we can play games, but I'm not sure I want to make a deal. Let's just finish the job.
2: The president's repeatedly threatened to ramp up attacks on Iran before pulling back, and his latest remarks add more uncertainty. Sagar Magani, Washington.
1: In New York, residents and hotel guests now being allowed to return to a Midtown Manhattan neighborhood cordoned off because of a high rise at risk of collapse.
4: Sally Grant and Margaret Clark were among those waiting to be let back into the Hampton Inn. Clark says,
5: "We come all the way from Scotland for Bon Jovi and really did enjoy the gig."
4: When they evacuated, they were told to leave their belongings, including their credit cards, passports, and medication.
5: "People's safety, we don't blame them, but they could have given us 5 minutes to grab our belongings."
4: Grant says they had to sleep on the street.
6: "No one would help us and we were on the streets all night. Not safe at all. We did not feel safe at all."
4: The area is returning back to a semblance of normal after two mangled support beams and sagging floors on the 21st floor of the former Pfizer building early Tuesday triggered mass evacuations and street closures. I'm Lisa Dwyer.
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0: Well, I'm sure her world is still spinning after recently getting hitched this past Friday. Now Taylor Swift, on top of her music game, of course, just released that tune, I Knew It, I Knew You, on the Toy Story 5 motion picture soundtrack and getting a lot of airplay, no doubt. Tell you what, folks, we got a lot more where that came from. We got Shaboozy picked out and Zach John King lined up for you next.
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1: AP News, I'm Ben Thomas. In Maine, Democratic candidate Graham Plattner.
2: We are suspending campaign operations.
1: Withdrawing from the state's U.S. Senate race amid a sexual assault allegation.
2: I know that some will think it's an admission of guilt, and it most certainly is not. We're not doing it because of the allegations. We're doing it because of the structures that are being taken away from us by those in power.
1: Maine's Democratic Party has said it will hold a convention to replace him. In the Persian Gulf, Iran again targeting Bahrain, Kuwait, and Qatar with retaliatory fire after U.S. forces launched new airstrikes on Iran. The attacks came hours after President Trump said recent Iranian strikes on ships in the Strait of Hormuz signaled the end of their ceasefire.
3: Frankly, I don't want to waste my time with them. Now, I'll let our wonderful negotiators keep talking if they want, but I don't see it.
1: The president speaking in Turkey, where he attended a NATO summit. He also met with Ukrainian President Volodymyr Zelensky, telling him,
3: we're going to give a license to you to make Patriots. That's pretty cool, right?
4: Larry.
3: This way you can't complain that we're not giving them enough. I say, make them yourself. We haven't informed the company of that yet, but that'll work out all right.
1: The decision, a significant shift, as the U.S. had previously resisted the move. And in Provo, Utah, Hannah Schoenbaum reports.
5: Charlie Kirk's widow and parents were back in court on Wednesday as investigators testified in the week-long preliminary hearing for the man accused of killing him. I was in the courtroom as an agent with the Utah State Bureau of Investigation described the night that defendant Tyler Robinson showed up with his parents at the Washington County Sheriff's Office to turn himself in. He has not entered a plea. Next in the case, we expect to hear parts of an interview with Robinson's roommate and romantic partner, Lance Twiggs, who appears to be a key figure in prosecutors' case. Prosecutors say they also plan to introduce as evidence an alleged confession note that Robinson left for Twiggs. Outside the courthouse in Provo, Utah, I'm Hannah Schoenbaum.
1: This is AP News.
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And there's one of the catchiest songs of the summer, no doubt about it. Stella Lefley singing about Boston here on the Con Man Radio Show. Well, you want to talk about catchy, we got more great music on the way with a catchy new track from Kenny Chesney. Also, a big hit from Thomas Rhett. And a quick peek at something interesting that went down this week in country music history. Stand by.

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0: It just needs somebody to say so. And the latest big hit there from Dan and Shay on the Con Man Radio Show. Stick tight, folks. Luke Combs and Alexandra Kay on the way next.
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You know that tune, not necessarily about wanting to be somebody else. It's about being the best version of yourself. Ella Langley, gonna be her here on the Cottonman Radio Show. Looks great from here on out, folks. Got a bunch of big hits to play for you this hour. Hardy on the way. Got some Dylan Scott lined up. Even John Morgan standing by after this one. A big hit from Darius Rucker singing about that wagon wheel.

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Yeah, wrapping it up with a great track there from Kane Brown and Woman. It's Con Man Out the Door, leaving you with some Chris Stapleton and Dustin Lynch up next.

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moving on. That's Josh Ross. Hate How You Look. I'm Rich Krieger. Coming up, Luke Bryan planning a massive 50th birthday party for himself. Right now, here's Luke Combs.

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0: That's Hella Langley and Morgan Wallen. I can't love you anymore. Hardy, right before that, I'm Rich Krieger. Coming up, a dating green flag. Also, we'll hear the new single from Jelly Roll.
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0: That's Lauren Elena with All My Exes. I'm Rich Krieger. Coming up next, Corey Kent.
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0: That's Zach Top with South of Sanity. Thomas Rhett before that. I'm Rich Krieger. Stick around. Coming up, Ty Myers.
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0: That's Bailey Zimmerman and Luke Combs with Backup Plan. Right before that, we heard Morgan Wallen. I'm Rich Krieger. Coming up, when it comes to doing a marriage proposal, what do people worry about the most? Also, we'll hear the new single from Kane Brown.
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0: Say So. That's Dan and Shay. That's their latest single, Say So. Parmalee before that, I'm Rich Krieger and Ella Langley coming up.
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That's Luke Combs, Be By You. I'm Rich Krieger. Coming up, Garth Brooks' countdown clock came to an end, and I'll tell you what it said. Here's Randy Houser.

yet you never thought you'd be such a wonderful, irresistible human being. Listening to all this great country music, but we have always had faith in you. And you are killing it. So how about another song?

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That's new artist Stella Lefty. The song is called Boston. Hardy and Lainey Wilson before that. I'm Rich Krieger and Jason Aldean and Carrie Underwood coming up next.

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1: AP News, I'm Marcela Sanchez. The U.S. launched new airstrikes against Iran today. The U.S. Central Command says it hit about 90 targets. It released video of what appeared to be strikes on an airport runway and missile launchers. Iran responded by targeting Bahrain, Kuwait, and Qatar. The strikes came hours after President Trump said recent Iranian attacks on ships in the Strait of Hormuz signaled the end of the fragile ceasefire. He made the announcement at the NATO summit in Ankara, Turkey. The president flew part of the way home from the summit on an older Air Force One plane. He switched in England to the new Qatari-gifted Air Force One. The switch raised security questions about the new aircraft. Maine Democrats are planning a convention to pick a new Senate candidate. The AP's Ben Thomas reports Graham Plattner announced yesterday that he's dropping out of the Senate race.
2: We believe that for the movement to continue,
3: Democratic Senate candidate Graham Plattner,
2: it can't be me,
3: posting a video to social media following a sexual assault allegation.
2: We are suspending campaign operations.
3: It came from a woman who dated him, who said he drunkenly forced her to have sex despite her telling him to stop, an allegation Plattner denies.
2: I know that some will think it's an admission of guilt, and it most certainly is not. We're not doing it because of the allegations. We're doing it because of the structures that are being taken away from us by those in power.
3: Maine law includes a provision for Democrats to replace Plattner before the general election, and the state Democratic Party held an emergency meeting earlier Wednesday where more than 100 committee members signed off on holding a nominating convention in the event of Plattner's withdrawal. I'm Ben Thomas.
1: Demonstrators marched through Houston to protest the shooting death of Lorenzo Salgado Araujo. He was fatally shot by an Immigration and Customs Enforcement officer. This is AP News.
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0: That's Alexandra Kay. The song is Straight for the Heart. Keith Urban before that. I'm Rich Krieger, and Dolly Parton just announced that Dolly, a true original musical, is going to officially open on Broadway in New York City on her 81st birthday. In case you're wondering what day that is, that's January 19th. Previews are going to start in December. Now, the musical premiered last summer in Nashville, and it's undergone quite a few changes. It does tell Dolly's story in her own words and songs. And Dolly says, "This isn't a story about sparkle and shine on the outside. It's about where I really come from and what I've lived and what I've lost." On the way, Kane Brown, also Ella Langley and Morgan Wallen.
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0: That's Hardy, Tim McGraw, Eric Church, and Morgan Wallen with MacArthur. I'm Rich Krieger. David Lee Murphy coming up next.
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2: Hey, y'all, I'm Chase Matthew. Here's my new song, Holding It Down. Holding It Down is about the small town heroes and realizing you don't got to leave your small town to be a hero. I'm talking the firefighters, the EMS, the police, the teachers, the doctors, the nurses, and everybody else in between that keeps a small town going on a daily basis.

0: 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I'm Chase Matthew. 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
1: AP News, I'm Marcela Sanchez. The U.S. and Iran exchanged fire across the Gulf. The AP's Ben Thomas reports the strikes are threatening the interim deal to end the war.
2: Sirens sounding early Thursday in Kuwait City as Iran again targeted Kuwait, Bahrain, and Qatar with retaliatory fire after U.S. forces launched new airstrikes on Iran. The attacks came hours after President Trump said recent Iranian strikes on ships in the Strait of Hormuz signaled the end of the ceasefire.
3: The bad people. And frankly, I don't want to waste my time with them.
2: Thursday's attacks appeared bigger all round. U.S. Central Command said it hit some 90 targets, and Iranian state media reported explosions in several locations, including Bushehr, home to Iran's nuclear power plant complex, as well as four southern port cities. And for the first time since April, it also appeared the U.S. strikes targeted Iranian bridges. I'm Ben Thomas.
1: In Houston, demonstrators marched through the city to protest the shooting death of Lorenzo Salgado Araujo. He was fatally shot by an Immigration and Customs Enforcement officer. His son, Ronaldo Salgado, says his father was working toward securing legal status in the U.S. and knew what to do if stopped by ICE. The family and several civil rights organizations are now calling for an independent investigation. Maine Democrats are planning a convention to pick a new Senate candidate. Graham Plattner announced yesterday that he was dropping out of the Senate race. A former girlfriend accused him of sexual assault. Plattner has denied the allegation. Bonnie Tyler, who topped the charts with the song Total Eclipse of the Heart, has died. She was 75. More stories at apnews.com. This is AP News.
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6: 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It is your Thursday morning, July 9th. Steve Nichols with you. And we've got plenty of great music to get to. 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All right, let's go ahead and get this Thursday underway, shall we? I've got brand new music from Cody Jenks. Also, Nico Moon's got a brand new single, Little Red, White, and Blue Dreamin'. But we'll get things rolling with Dan and Shay in their latest, and they haven't sounded any better together. They sound really good. It'll be on their new project as well. And Holly Strano is going to go ahead and join us with that mountain country forecast because, well, let's just be honest, that's what she does. She's a meteorologist to let us know what we already know about July, that it's going to be hot, it's going to be humid, and we're going to just go ahead and make the best of it. Currently, it's 69 degrees in Blue Ridge. Are you ready? Let's do this thing.
7: Good Thursday morning, North Georgia, and here we are, almost to the end of the week. Partly cloudy skies, it's very warm and muggy already. There will be the chance for showers and thunderstorms later today. And speaking of later today, highs in the low 90s. I hope your morning is wonderful. I'm Georgia meteorologist Holly Strano in the GNN Weather Center.

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I've been a poor man when all I had was my last name, and it ain't fancy.

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0: 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Hope you are a good man. Yeah, saw a movie. It was Equalizer 3, Denzel Washington. And this Italian man asked him, are you a good man or a bad man? 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And you know what? 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Hey, if you're not sure, try to go ahead and do better. That's what we try to do each and every day, isn't it? Let's get a little bit better and just go ahead and keep on rocking the country. And we're going to go ahead and do that right here for you in Mountain Country. Also, Bombshells, we do the Bombshell Stomp to get this Thursday going. Nico Moon's new single, American Dreamin'. And Dan and Shay got it started with Marry You Again. Hang tight, more of that fresh new country is coming at you with a great new single from Harper Grace. That's next on the Mountain Country Morning Show.
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0: Nothing like an instrumental, and they could definitely do it. Buck Owens and the Buckaroos with Buckaroo, taking you back to 1965 here on the Mountain Country Morning Show. Just before that, we had Brooks and Dunn teaming up with Lainey Wilson and a remake on their tune. Ooh, play something country. We will. Also, Harper Grace with her new single, Underneath the Harvest Moon. GNN News is on the way next here at 6:30. We got your Mountain Country forecast. 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
2: A state-led crackdown on violent street gangs has resulted in a 95-year prison sentence for DeKalb County gang member Darius Scott. Attorney General Chris Carr announced the sentence after a quick two-day jury trial. The 35-year-old Scott was arrested during an investigation into gang activity centered around an apartment complex in the Atlanta area. There, the police seized multiple illegal weapons, including a machine gun linked to the Paradise East gang. Two other gang members had previously pleaded guilty. What locals know as the Brampton Road Connector in Savannah is set to open.
3: The Georgia Department of Transportation will open a new four-lane highway on July 16th, connecting Garden City's terminal Gate 3 to Interstate 16. WSAV reports the $126 million project aims to improve traffic flow, remove rail crossings, and provide faster access to the Port of Savannah for truck drivers. GDOT's investment in roadway projects over the past 12 years, totaling nearly $600 million, has established a cargo beltway in Savannah. The completion of the Brampton Roads project marks a significant milestone in enhancing supply chain speeds and safety for the region. I'm Thomas Cage.
2: And the extreme heat felt last week in the north and middle regions of the state is now being felt in southeast and coastal Georgia, where it's been a dangerously hot day. The National Weather Service reports temperatures will remain in the upper 90s with high heat index values. The hot weather continues for the rest of the week, with temperatures hitting close to 100 for Thursday and Friday. Just one World Cup match remains as the city prepares to host its last match in a semifinal on Wednesday, July 15th at Atlanta Stadium. I'm Liz Kennedy.
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5: Good Wednesday afternoon, North Georgia. Halfway always feels like an accomplishment. And even if it's not your halfway point, I've said this before, there's still something about it. There's still something about the Wednesday vibe. A mix of clouds and sunshine continues this afternoon. It's hot, it's muggy, and we are low 90s for highs. Enjoy the rest of your day. And I am Georgia meteorologist Holly Strano in the GNN Weather Center.
0: Your 6:30 Mountain Country weather forecast is brought to you by the Loving Road Stop and Go. 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And Joe and Julie will always feed you good. And don't forget to check out their Facebook page because they change up those food specials for you at the Loving Road Stop and Go. Call them at 706-374-2183. 69 degrees in Blue Ridge with Kojo and Luke Combs.

0: New music from Craig Morgan and Blanket of Stars, and there is nothing quite like a good Blanket of Stars here in the Tri-State Mountain region, that's for sure. And also in that set, new music from Kojo, Cody Johnson teaming up with Luke Combs. Nothing like playing the possum and shooting the bull here in mountain country. Yeah, man, I'll shoot the bull with you for about 4 hours and also play a lot of great country music. However, I will shoot the bull right now, going ahead and telling you what's going on around the tri-state with your Mountain Country Community Calendar. It's brought to you by the River Walk Shops in McKaysville. Gilmer County Fire and Rescue has launched a new 90-day paramedic response program to improve emergency response times. A specially equipped quick response vehicle staffed by a paramedic will respond to major medical and trauma calls, providing advanced care until an ambulance arrives or handling situations that do not require patient transport. The new unit operates 24 hours a day, and it's designed to improve service while keeping ambulances available for the most critical emergencies. And that's just one of the many cool things in your Mountain Country Community Calendar, and it's brought to you by the Riverwalk Shops in McKaysville.
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0: Dave Penley and I can't dance. Yeah, well, I can't either, but I can hold on to you while you do. How about that? Here in Mountain Country at 103.9 and 94.3 FM. Also in that set, a mountain track from the Burnett Sisters, Blaming You, James Tamelkoff with Cowgirl at Heart, and Taylor Swift got it started with the track that she put on the Toy Story 5 movie, I Knew It, I Knew You. And we welcome you into the Thursday edition of the Mountain Country Morning Show. Steve Nichols with you. More great country is on the way for you. And I've got some really good tracks on the way just for you on Mountain Country. Thank you very much, Mountain Country Singers. We're WPPL-FM, Blue Ridge in Blairsville. 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
1: AP News, I'm Marcela Sanchez. Missile alert sirens sounded in Jordan today as Iran retaliated across the wider Middle East after U.S. airstrikes targeted the Islamic Republic. The U.S. Central Command says it hit about 90 targets. It released video of what appeared to be strikes on an airport runway and missile launchers. The strikes came hours after President Trump said recent Iranian attacks on ships in the Strait of Hormuz signaled the end of a fragile ceasefire. A federal judge says writer E. Jean Carroll can be paid the $5.8 million that was set aside after a jury found that President Trump sexually abused her in 1996 and defamed her after she publicly revealed the attack. The AP's Lisa Dwyer has more.
2: Trump's lawyers immediately appealed that order, which frees the money to be released to Carroll. Carroll's lawyers requested disbursement of the money after the Supreme Court declined to hear an appeal of the 2023 civil verdict. Trump has resumed defamatory attacks against Carroll as his lawyers consider asking the high court to reconsider its decision. I'm Lisa Dwyer.
1: Prosecutors in Utah yesterday played a video clip that offered a rare glimpse of Tyler Robinson after he turned himself in following the killing of conservative activist Charlie Kirk. But much of yesterday's preliminary hearing focused on arguments over whether prosecutors can play a recorded law enforcement interview with Robinson's roommate and romantic partner, Lance Twiggs, in court. State District Judge Tony Graff indicated he would allow prosecutors to play a redacted audio of those statements today. World shares were mixed and oil prices slipped as the conflict escalated in the Middle East. U.S. futures were little changed. This is AP News.
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6: Good Thursday morning, North Georgia, and here we are, almost to the end of the week. Partly cloudy skies. It's very warm and muggy already. There will be the chance for showers and thunderstorms later today, and speaking of later today, highs in the low 90s. I hope your morning is wonderful. I'm Georgia meteorologist Holly Strano in the GNN Weather Center.
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0: Porter Wagoner singing about the trials and tribulations of one Buford, who's a Carolina moonshiner. Also in that trifecta, Doyle Lawson and Jerry Sally teaming up, and a little bit of bluegrass for you when it's time for the whippoorwill to sing and getting the hour started. Kenny Chesney, he's taking us on that little trip to Silver Sands Marina, and I'm going to take you on a trip through Mountain Country Sports at 7:15. It's brought to you by Sherman Ray's Mechanical, located at 1070 Blue Ridge Drive in McKaysville. You can reach Sherman at this number, 706-455-7842, because Sherman Ray wants to take your car troubles away. Here's what's happening in your Mountain Country Sports. Wednesday wasn't looking good for the Atlanta Braves. Jared Jones and Mason Montgomery of the Pittsburgh Pirates combined for a perfect game through seven innings, but the Braves got help in the eighth from a former Pirate.
1: And Bart, hit one to the wall last time, hits one over it this time, and Bart returns to Pittsburgh, stunning the Pirates with a two-run shot. His Atlanta Braves lead 2-0.
0: Joey Bart's two-run blast helped Atlanta beat Pittsburgh 3-0 last night. They'll play the getaway game of their series this morning at 11:40. Atlanta Falcons training camp is less than 3 weeks away, and USA Today is reporting that Michael Penix Jr. is officially cleared for contact before training camp begins. While he still has a few weeks to heal up, Penix was spotted throwing at a quarterback camp. The QB Stable Instagram page posted a video of Penix with the caption, "Can confirm that he's ready." And that's a look at your Mountain Country Sports.
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0: 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It's called Baby Blues on the Mountain Country Morning Show. 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

0: Dalton Dover, yep, well, that's where his obituary is going to be. Just bury me in this bar here on the Mountain Country Morning Show. Just before that, here on your home for awesome country music, we had Frank Ray teaming up with Tracy Lawrence. It's good to go ahead and hear from the two of them, because quite frankly, I haven't heard a lot from Tracy here lately, but he's got that distinctive sound. He's one of those guys that when he starts singing, you just know exactly who it be, and that would be the two of them teaming up on Good for the Soul. Indeed, country music is good for the soul, and I've got more of it on the way. After we get through your news and weather, GNN News is next. It's brought to you by ETC, and that's LJ Telephone Company.
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2: Food pantries in Georgia are asking for more help as the summer demand increases.
3: People don't understand. When you ain't got nothing to eat, it's hard.
2: Columbus resident Janie Bell tells WTVM she's doing her part to help needy kids in the summer by cooking twice a week in her neighborhood. St. Anne's Outreach Director Caitlin Thornall says as summer rolls on, the shelves in their pantry are dwindling.
4: Kids are still probably going to go hungry because we don't have the food on our shelves to build their plates.
2: Thornall says one in four kids face food insecurity during the summer because they lose access to meals in school. And with the demand for food increasing, the pantry might have to stop outgoing donations for families.
4: I mean, we get put in a position where we don't feel like the cart of groceries honors, you know, our neighbor's time to come to the pantry, then we'll have to cancel distributions.
2: I'm Rocio Rivera.
5: The family of an injured volunteer firefighter says they plan to end his life support on Thursday. 52-year-old Brett McMichael was severely injured on June 26 when a cemetery monument fell on him while he and another person were trying to level it with a strap on a gravesite to cut the grass in the area. McMichael was airlifted to a Macon hospital and underwent surgery to remove part of his skull to relieve pressure on his brain. His family also said he suffered other serious breaks and fractures on his body. A recent house fire in a townhome community in the Metro Augusta area has fire officials reminding residents of safety tips. Lieutenant Stephanie Allen with the Augusta Fire Department tells WFXG Fox 54 the top item every home should have.
6: We prefer that you have a smoke detector inside every bedroom and outside every living quarter and on every floor.
5: And she adds that everyone in the home should know what to do in the event of an emergency. I'm Liz Kennedy.
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8: Mountain Country Weather. Good Thursday morning, North Georgia. And here we are, almost to the end of the week. Partly cloudy skies. It's very warm and muggy already. There will be the chance for showers and thunderstorms later today. And speaking of later today, highs in the low 90s. I hope your morning is wonderful. I'm Georgia meteorologist Holly Strano in the GNN Weather Center.
0: 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That's 706-632-1835. That's Tacoa Lumber Mill and Building Supplies in Blue Ridge. We have 71 degrees at the WPPL studios.

0: They can sing, they are lovely, and they are twins. That is Kelly and Sarah, Cowboy on the Run, here on the Mountain Country Morning Show. Just before that, here on your home for awesome country music, Cole Goodwin with his latest. It's called Howdy. Good to have you with us on this Thursday morning. Steve Nichols with you. Let's go around your Mountain Country community calendar. Let you know what's going on. It's brought to you by the Riverwalk Shops in McKaysville. The Gilmer County Tax Commissioner's Office will be closed on Wednesday, July 22nd from 12:30 until 2:30 p.m. The office apologizes for any inconvenience this may cause and appreciates your understanding. And the Andrews High School class of 1976 is holding its second reunion planning meeting on Thursday, July 23rd at 6:30 p.m. in the Fellowship Hall of Andrews United Methodist Church, located at 101 Chestnut Street. Classmates are encouraged to attend, bring fellow graduates, and update their contact information. Also, application for Andrews' Oktoberfest and Christmas on Main vendors will open soon. 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

0: Barbara Mandrell taking you back to 1976, and that's what friends are for. Florida Georgia Line with a mountain track. And yeah, they're getting back together. Ain't worried about it. Also, my brother from a different mother, Joe Nichols, hitting those high notes, and Jacob Bryant with 13 stripes and 50 stars here on WPPL FM, Blue Ridge and Blairsville. We've hit the halfway mark of the Mountain Country Morning Show. More great tunes are on the way, including Georgia Peach, Lauren Alena, to kick off the next hour. The News at 8 is next, brought to you by the Georgia Mountain Fairgrounds in Hiawassee.
1: And Customs Enforcement Officer in Houston had no criminal convictions during his decades living in the U.S. This was according to his family and a Texas congresswoman. The AP's Ed Donahue reports Lorenzo Salgado Araujo was driving a crew to a home building site when he was killed.
2: His family is demanding an independent investigation. Federal officials say he ignored commands and attempted to ram an officer. His son, Ronaldo Salgado, rushed to the scene and detected him right away.
3: Not from his appearance, but from his voice, crying for help as he lay on the street, bleeding out.
2: Salgado said his father may have been scared. People were coming to steal the tools he used to build homes.
3: He did not deserve to be reduced to a headline of Mexican man shot and killed by ICE. He deserved to live a quiet life as Lorenzo Salgado Araujo, a husband, a father, and a job creator for dozens of men who also wanted the American dream.
2: Salgado Araujo was working towards securing legal status in the U.S.
1: Kentucky Governor Andy Beshear is asking Senator Mitch McConnell to disclose more about his condition after 3 weeks of silence since he was hospitalized in Washington. The 84-year-old has not released a public statement, photos, or videos since. The U.S. launched new airstrikes against Iran today, and Tehran responded by targeting U.S. allied Mideast countries. Sirens were heard at least three times in Bahrain, home to the U.S. Navy's 5th Fleet headquarters, and missiles targeted Kuwait and Qatar. Sirens sounded in Jordan as well, where the U.S. has stationed troops and aircraft. An Iranian official accused the U.S. of launching an airstrike targeting the area around Iran's Sole nuclear power plant. This is AP News.
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0: 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It's A1A, the official Jimmy Buffett tribute band, on Saturday, July 18th at the Georgia Mountain Fairgrounds in Hiawassee, sponsored by the Towns County Convention and Visitors Bureau. 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Yep, coming up on Saturday, July 18th, it's A1A, the official Jimmy Buffett tribute band. Yeah, all Parrot Heads Unite is going to be a great show. If you'd like to get tickets for that, or you'd like to get more information about the great events happening, go to GeorgiaMountainFairgrounds.com, or you can call them too, 706-896-4191. That's the Georgia Mountain Fairgrounds in Hiawassee. The 8 a.m. weather is on the way for you next. 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
10: Good Thursday morning, North Georgia, and here we are, almost to the end of the week. Partly cloudy skies. It's very warm and muggy already. There will be the chance for showers and thunderstorms later today, and speaking of later today, highs in the low 90s. I hope your morning is wonderful. I'm Georgia meteorologist Holly Strano in the GNN Weather Center.
0: 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Here's Lauren Elena.

0: Riley Green with his new single, teaming up with Hannah McFarland. It's called Go Again. Also, Lady A before that, as we head downtown. Also, Josh Turner letting us know he's a little hard-headed. And Georgia Peach, Lauren Elena with Better Off, and that's her brand new single. 8:21 is your Mountain Country time, and more hot new country is coming right at you with the lovely Jody Messina. She's on the way next on the Mountain Country Morning Show.
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0: 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Jody Messina before that, and that's the latest single from her new project, Message in a Bottle. It's 8:30. 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
2: A state-led crackdown on violent street gangs has resulted in a 95-year prison sentence for DeKalb County gang member Darius Scott. Attorney General Chris Carr announced the sentence after a quick two-day jury trial. The 35-year-old Scott was arrested during an investigation into gang activity centered around an apartment complex in the Atlanta area. There, the police seized multiple illegal weapons, including a machine gun linked to the Paradise East gang. Two other gang members had previously pleaded guilty. What locals know as the Brampton Road Connector in Savannah is set to open.
3: The Georgia Department of Transportation will open a new four-lane highway on July 16th, connecting Garden City's Terminal Gate 3 to Interstate 16. WSAV reports the $126 million project aims to improve traffic flow, remove rail crossings, and provide faster access to the Port of Savannah for truck drivers. GDOT's investment in roadway projects over the past 12 years, totaling nearly $600 million, has established a cargo beltway in Savannah. The completion of the Brampton Roads project marks a significant milestone in enhancing supply chain speeds and safety for the region. I'm Thomas Cage.
2: And the extreme heat felt last week in the north and middle regions of the state is now being felt in southeastern coastal Georgia, where it's been a dangerously hot day. The National Weather Service reports temperatures will remain in the upper 90s with high heat index values. The hot weather continues for the rest of the week, with temperatures hitting close to 100 for Thursday and Friday. Just one World Cup match remains as the city prepares to host its last match in a semifinal on Wednesday, July 15th at Atlanta Stadium. I'm Liz Kennedy.
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6: Hello there, North Georgia. As we continue through your Thursday, it's a mix of clouds and sunshine, and it's, yes, another hot one, yes, another humid one, and chances for showers and thunderstorms later. So that being said, we're low 90s for highs. I hope you're doing well, and I'm Georgia meteorologist Holly Strano in the GNN Weather Center.
0: 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It's 72 degrees in Blue Ridge. Here's new Bryce Leatherwood.

0: Carter Faith teaming up with Wyatt Flores, Nothing Better to Do. And before that, the brand new single from Bryce Leatherwood, who has been out on the road with Clint Black and opened the show for him over in Hiawassee not so long ago. That's his new song, D-R-I-N-K-I-N-G. Dun-dun. Yeah, nothing like doing a little drinking. I'm drinking right now. Drinking some fine coffee. Hope your day's going well here on this Thursday morning. We welcome you into the Mountain Country Morning Show. Steve Nichols with you. 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
1: Red Baron with She's Like Whiskey. Before that, Mo and Joe, Bandy and Stampley with Tell Old I Ain't Here to Get On Home. Also for you, a mountain track from Levi Hummond, Down to Earth. And also included in that set for you, Kevin Powers featuring Shaboozy with Move On. And Daly and Vincent got it started with A Beautiful Life. This is WPPL-FM, Blue Ridge and Blairsville, and your 9 o'clock news is on the way, brought to you by Brock's Tri-County Transmissions, and your forecast sponsored by the good folks of TDS Telecom. 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
2: 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AP News, I'm Marcela Sanchez. An Iranian official accused the U.S. of launching an airstrike today, targeting the area around Iran's sole nuclear power plant. Earlier in the day, the U.S. launched new airstrikes against Iran. Tehran responded by targeting Bahrain, Kuwait, and Qatar. The strikes came hours after President Trump said recent Iranian attacks on ships in the Strait of Hormuz signaled the end of a fragile ceasefire. In Utah, the week-long preliminary hearing for the man accused of killing conservative activist Charlie Kirk continues today. Prosecutors are planning to play audio clips in open court of law enforcement officials interviewing Tyler Robinson's roommate. The AP's Lisa Dwyer reports on what was shown in court yesterday.
3: At a week-long hearing in which prosecutors must prove that they have enough evidence to try Tyler Robinson and the killing of conservative activist Charlie Kirk, prosecutors played a video clip in court of Robinson after he turned himself in a day after the shooting. Deputy Utah County Attorney Lauren Hunt questioned Agent Brian Davis with the Utah State Bureau of Investigation.
4: Was he formally arrested at that time?
5: After all the interviews were completed, when we talked to everybody, that he was formally arrested at that time.
3: Authorities say DNA on a towel matched two people, Robinson's roommate and romantic partner Lance Twiggs, the other very likely being Robinson. Twiggs was interviewed twice as part of the investigation and was given immunity for the statements.
4: Was Mr. Twiggs given use immunity?
5: Yes, he was.
3: I'm Lisa Dwyer.
2: Maine Democrats are planning a convention to pick a new Senate candidate. Graham Plattner announced yesterday that he was dropping out of the Senate race. A former girlfriend accused him of sexual assault, an allegation Plattner has denied. U.S. markets are mixed in early trading. This is AP News.
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1: 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Holly Strano will bring you that 9 a.m. weather. 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
10: Hello there, North Georgia. As we continue through your Thursday, it's a mix of clouds and sunshine, and it's, yes, another hot one, yes, another humid one, and chances for showers and thunderstorms later. So that being said, we're low 90s for highs. I hope you're doing well, and I'm Georgia meteorologist Holly Strano in the GNN Weather Center.
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0: That's Dylan Scott pouring brand new music from Dylan called Dear Big City. Eric Paslay before that with High Class. Margo Price channeling a little CDB, long-haired country girl. And Spencer Hatcher got it started with Hot Weather, which is what we've had. Cold beer, well, which is what I'd like to have, but I can't. So have one for me a little bit later on because it's 5 o'clock somewhere. Welcome into the Mountain Country Morning Show. Steve Nichols with you. Hey, man, more great tunes are on the way. I happen to have Charles Kelly teaming up with Richard Marx. Yeah, man. Also, a band that's going to be at Ridge Jam at the end of the month, and they happen to be local folks, Brad Kaler and the Mineral Bluff Review. But we'll get things started with another one of those bands that's going to be at Ridge Jam. It's going to be a great time out there at the end of July and into August. You might want to check that out. The Grascals are on the way next on the Mountain Country Morning Show.
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0: Rick Trevino taking us back to 1994 with Dr. Time here on the Mountain Country Morning Show. Charles Kelly teaming up with Richard Marx before that. Driving and listening to the radio. Also Brad Kaler and the Mineral Bluff Review with O Athena. Addis Love with Born to Roam. And the Grascals got it started with Memories I Ain't Missing. Your Mountain Country time is 9:40. We got double sevens on the Mountain Country thermometer, 77 degrees in Blue Ridge, as we go around the Mountain Country community calendar, brought to you by the Riverwalk Shops in McKaysville. Faith Presbyterian Church invites everyone to a study of the grace of Les Miserables, July 27th through the 30th, from 1 to 3 p.m. each day at 1349 Bluebird Road in Mineral Bluff. Enjoy snacks, fellowship, and inspiring lessons based on the classic story. The week wraps up Friday, July 31st, with a noon cookout, followed by the final lesson, and everyone is welcome to attend. And you're invited to the 8th annual 7:14 statewide Bible reading Tuesday, July 14th at 7:14 a.m. at the Gilmer County Courthouse. Join the community for this special time of scripture reading and prayer. For more information, you can contact Pastor Chad Hall or Georgia Statewide Coordinator Jerry Tuck at 478-230-8316. That's 478-230-8316. And those are just two of the many great things going on in your Mountain Country community calendar, brought to you by the Riverwalk Shops in McKaysville.
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0: the cold beer came.
1: Dierks Bentley teaming up with Stephen Wilson Jr. and Cold Beer Can. That wraps up that set of great music for you. Also, Bonnie Tyler, who we lost, was it yesterday or early this morning? Yeah, Bonnie Tyler passed away early this morning. That is her big hit from 1978. It's a heartache. Thank you for the music, Bonnie. Also, Julia Cole. It's a mountain track for you called Heaven on a Sunday. Bradley Schroeder, Thank You for This Moment. And Erica Nicole got it started with Wouldn't Want Me Either. And that is going to do it for my time. And I thank you so much for the privilege of yours. And Jim Quinton is in the house. And he's got the midday show coming up on WPPL-FM, Blue Ridge, and Blairsville. Also got your 10 o'clock weather on the way. That's brought to you by our good friends at Steve Stacy Roofing. And Jim has got a special guest coming in studio. But I'm not going to spoil the surprise. 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
3: Hello there, North Georgia. As we continue through your Thursday, it's a mix of clouds and sunshine, and it's, yes, another hot one, yes, another humid one, and chances for showers and thunderstorms later. So that being said, we're low 90s for highs. I hope you're doing well, and I'm Georgia meteorologist Holly Strano in the GNN Weather Center.
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0: Robert Ross and For You Girl in Mountain Country. Good morning to you. It's about 10:20. Jim Quinton here with you, and just so proud to be here, because of Midian's sake. Before Robert, we heard from Neil McCoy with a little wink. My girl Laura Brynott, Drinking Town, Alabama, taking us back a little bit with I'm in a Hurry and Don't Know Why. Boy, I think when they wrote that one, they was looking at me. I don't know. McCoy Moore and his debut with us. That's called Forget We Ever Met. And, of course, Jelly Roll kick things off with Hands Up in Mountain Country. It is 10:21. If there's a favorite song you'd like to hear, I'd sure love to play it for you. Call me up, 706-632-WPPL, 706-632-9775. We'll even foot the bill for you if it's long distance, 888-632-9775. And as Steve mentioned before he skedaddled on us, yes, I do have a special guest coming in, and his name is John Brennan. Yeah. John's going to come visit us about 11:40 or so, and his latest single is Tell Me That There Ain't a God. We'll talk about that and more in Mountain Country. Stay with us, y'all.
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0: taking us back to the 60s. That's Patsy Cline. Little San Antonio Rose for you here in Mountain Country. Before Miss Patsy, we heard my buddy Chris Young, I Didn't Come Here to Leave. Title track from his latest album, The Deluxe Edition, is out now, by the way. Danielia Cotton before that, she's doing the two-step. Some requested Willie Nelson, we'd make a good movie. And Luke Bryan's latest, Made It a Memory, started that set off. 10:41 is your time. Why do you say let's get a look at the community calendar, see what's going on in the area. 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Faith, Hope, and Charity Recycle Store invites you to their second Saturday extended shopping day, July 11th. Hours are going to be until 4 p.m. on Saturday. You'll find them at 449 Industrial Boulevard in LJ. 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Also, want to remind you the Fanning County Library Board of Trustees will be meeting Thursday, July 16th, 10 a.m. at the Fanning County Public Library. The Mountain Regional Library System Board of Trustees will meet Wednesday, July 22nd, 10 a.m. at the Mountain Regional Library. Both meetings are open to the public. That's news of more community events in our area, brought to you by the Riverwalk Shops in McKaysville. 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Corey Kent's up next in Mountain Country.
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There's the ladies for you from Billy McKnight and the Soul Circus Cowboys. Something stronger. Before that, we heard from Porter and Dolly just making plans for back in 1980. Emily Ann Roberts sent a mountain track from her called Whipped. Some requested Low Cash and Parmalee Let the Country Music Play. 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

0: News. Good morning, I'm Ed Donahue. In Washington, former Olympic canoe racer David Hearn pleaded not guilty to deliberately damaging the Lincoln Memorial reflecting pool. He faces a felony count of property destruction outside of court.
1: Free David Hearn! Let him go!
0: There were protesters. Hearn's attorneys argue the charges are based on a concocted narrative. President Trump ordered a multi-million-dollar renovation of the pool, but the project has faced issues. Iran responded to the latest U.S. attacks by targeting U.S. allied Kuwait and Qatar and accused the U.S. of striking near its Seoul nuclear plant. The U.S. has not issued a response. On Air Force One, President Trump was asked why Iran attacked commercial vessels in the Strait of Hormuz.
2: Because it's sort of crazy, to be honest with you. It's sort of crazy. They're a little bit out of control, but they want to make a deal. Badly.
0: Missile alert sirens sounded in Jordan. Ukrainian drones hit more Russian oil facilities and set two oil tankers on fire in the Sea of Azov. German Chancellor Friedrich Merz has announced a deal with the U.S. to buy American-made Tomahawk cruise missiles and station them in Germany. Bonnie Tyler has died.
3: There's nothing I can do, a total eclipse of the heart.
0: The gravelly-voiced singer from Wales topped the charts with Total Eclipse of the Heart. Bonnie Tyler was hospitalized in Portugal in May for emergency surgery and placed in an induced coma. She was 75. Federal forecasters say an intensifying El Nino is growing so fast, it's on the way to becoming very strong, even reaching historic levels this fall. Temperature records and more extreme weather is possible. It could mean a wet winter for the south and a milder winter in the north. Home prices hit an all-time high as home sales slowed and mortgage rates rose. This is AP News.
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9: Mountain Country Weather. Hello there, North Georgia. As we continue through your Thursday, it's a mix of clouds and sunshine, and it's, yes, another hot one, yes, another humid one, and chances for showers and thunderstorms later. So that being said, we're low 90s for highs. I hope you're doing well, and I'm Georgia meteorologist Holly Strano in the GNN Weather Center.
7: 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Here's Cole Goodwin and Howdy in Mountain Country.

0: Isn't that a great tune from Trace Adkins? Boy, it's good to have new music from him. That is, of course, one that he calls American Made. Before that, Patti Loveless, You Feel Bad. I wouldn't advise it, though. It's no fun. Highway Home, before that, No More Drinking Songs. And Cole Goodwin started things off. You know, he's a Georgia boy. If I remember right, I think he's from down around South Georgia. It's one that he calls Howdy. It is 11:20. 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Stick around. Yeah, I need more coffee, obviously. Coming up, got you the latest from my buddy Bradley Gaskin in Mountain Country.
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0: classic Theron Young here in Mountain Country. And it's called It's 4 in the Morning. Mm-hmm. Well, I tell you what, you don't want to talk to me at 4 in the morning. Think I'm crazy now. Before Theron, we heard from Wes McClelland and Cree Harrison featuring Andy Lefwich on the fiddle there. That was Military Wife. Kenny Chesney, title track from his latest, Silver Sands Marina. That's going to be the new album. I think that comes out in October, if I'm remembering correctly. We also heard from Harper Grace and Kelsey Hart with Freedom. And as promised, Bradley Gaskin kicked things off with his new one. It's called Alabama Rain in Mountain Country. 11:41 is your time. Let's see what's going on in the community calendar. It's brought to you by the Riverwalk Shops in McKaysville. Harbor Ministry of McKaysville invites children in kindergarten through fifth grade to Vacation Bible School, July 27th through the 31st at the Old Theater in downtown McKaysville. Now, registration begins at 3 p.m. on the first day. Kids will enjoy a meal, fun activities, art, and more with Emma Bryson and the Harbor Ministry team. If you'd like more information, reach out to Pastor Denise Caldwell, 706-633-3769. Also, the Tri-County Bass Club is going to be hosting a benefit bass fishing tournament for Bobby Stone Cup Friday, August 7th at Lake Chateaug. Fishing begins at 7 p.m. and will conclude at 1 a.m. at the Ledford Chapel Boat Ramp. Entry is $60 per boat with awards for the top three finishers. Come on out, enjoy a night of fishing, and support a great cause all at the same time. That's news of more community events in our area brought to you by the Riverwalk Shops in McKaysville. Stay with me. More great music coming up in Mountain Country. Matter of fact, I've got something for you from Miranda Lambert from her new project. Mm-hmm. Stay with us in Mountain Country.
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5: Hey y'all, this is Miranda Lambert. About time they played one of mine on Mountain Country.

There's Alan Jackson for you here in Mountain Country in those summertime blues. I don't think he's got those summertime blues anymore. He's retired now and taking it easy. Before that, Adam Sanders, His to Mine. And Rodney Atkins, The Years Are Short. And Miranda Lambert, Till the Going's Gone. That's from her forthcoming project here in Mountain Country. You know, I told you I had a special guest coming in. He's here. My buddy John Brennan is coming in. We're going to talk to him on the Dixie Diner. Lord, Flo is beside herself. I don't know what I'm going to do with her. This is WPPL-FM, Blue Ridge in Blairsville.

0: pleaded not guilty to a federal count of deliberately damaging the Lincoln Memorial reflecting pool. The AP's Sagar Magani has the story.
1: The administration says David Hearn reached into the pool and violently ripped up sealant installed as part of the president's troubled multi-million-dollar renovation project. Hearn's backers were outside the D.C. courthouse as the plea was entered.
2: It is not a crime to touch the reflecting pool, to touch water in the United States of America.
1: Defense lawyer Norm Eisen stood with Hearn after the plea, saying every American should be troubled by a politically charged prosecution. While the president has said vandals damaged the pool, Hearn has said he reached in to examine the peeled sealant and let go of a chunk when a park worker told him to. He's free while awaiting trial. Sagar Magani, Washington.
0: Carolina Muhova ended Coco Gauff's run at Wimbledon with a dramatic up-and-down victory in the semifinals.
3: It was such a big fight. It was roller coaster. As you said, you're up and down in 10 seconds. You have a match point, then you match point down. No time to think, but very nerve-wracking.
0: For Coco Gauff, it was still her most successful run at Wimbledon. A source tells the AP U.S. star Christian Pulisic fractured his right leg during the World Cup loss to Belgium and will be sidelined for several weeks. The U.S. has launched new airstrikes against Iran, and Tehran responded by targeting Gulf countries. The exchange of fire threatens an interim peace deal. President Trump's mixed messages is fueling uncertainty about what comes next. A fire broke out at a shoe factory in China, killing 28 people. Chinese President Xi Jinping has demanded an all-out search and rescue effort and is urging a swift investigation. This is AP News.
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10: Mountain country weather. Good afternoon, North Georgia. Good Thursday afternoon. It's Friday Eve, and we've got a mix of clouds and sunshine. It's hot and humid, and there's also the chance for some scattered showers and thunderstorms this afternoon. Highs in the lower 90s. I hope the rest of your day is really good. And I'm Georgia meteorologist Holly Strano in the GNN Weather Center.
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17: 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What's a ham, an egg, and a cheese biscuit, okay? Hello?
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17: Lunch? 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I want breakfast.
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8: Now hold up, Flo. 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
20: Here's what's happening in your Mountain Country sports. Wednesday wasn't looking good for the Atlanta Braves. Jared Jones and Mason Montgomery of the Pittsburgh Pirates combined for a perfect game through seven innings, but the Braves got help in the eighth from a former Pirate.
21: And Bart hit one to the wall last time. Hits one over it this time, and Bart returns to Pittsburgh, stunning the Pirates with a two-run shot. His Atlanta Braves lead 2-0.
20: Joey Bart's two-run blast helped Atlanta beat Pittsburgh 3-0 last night. They'll play the getaway game of their series this morning at 11:40. Atlanta Falcons training camp is less than 3 weeks away, and USA Today is reporting that Michael Penix Jr. is officially cleared for contact before training camp begins. While he still has a few weeks to heal up, Penix was spotted throwing at a quarterback camp. The QB Stable Instagram page posted a video of Penix with the caption, "Can confirm that he's ready." And that's a look at your Mountain Country sports.
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8: 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And you know what? Well, Dixie Diner, we're brought to you each and every Thursday by our friends at Mesquite Grill. Boy, you talk about some good, fresh, homemade Tex-Mex. Oh, my Lord, it'll make you slap your mama. And but don't do that mama slap back. Sometimes with them little wedgie heels, they hurt. But y'all stay with us. We got a lot of great music coming up. And like I said, John Brennan is in studio with us. And, you know, he brought me some food. So we're going to go have us some food while y'all check out these fine sponsors, including Mesquite Grill. And then we'll have a song or two for you. And John's going to set out with us. We're going to play his new single and talk about that. And I think he may sing one live for us. I don't know. You know, flow, you behave. Don't you be aggravating John now. Can't take her nowhere. Stay with me. War Great Country on the way in Mountain Country on the Dixie Diner.
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0: no tip. 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You forgot to kiss my grits.
1: Hey, y'all, I'm John Brennan. Thanks for listening to my bud Jim Quinton in Mountain Country.
0: Well, hello there, handsome. Coffee, tea, or me?

Mr. John Brennan, and Tell Me That There Ain't a God. That's a song and a half, let me tell you. Now, we're going to talk to John here in a second, but let me tell you who all else you heard from. You heard from Dan and Shay, Marry You Again. Reba Ain't Gonna Keep It Waiting. Title track from her new EP, y'all. So if you're a big Reba fan, you go get that one. Also, Josh Ward, Heartbroke By. And, of course, that was Cody Johnson and Luke Combs that started things off with a track from Cody's latest album. That's called Shoot the Bull in Mountain Country. It is 12:30, and we're brought to you each and every Thursday afternoon by our friends at...

0: Mesquite Grill. Boy, I tell you what, I got some good Tex-Mex food. It's always fresh. And, you know, they've got the drive-through window, so you can call your order in, go by and pick it up. I've done that a time or two. Roxanne wanted me to be sure and tell everybody that they all hope that you had a wonderful 4th of July. And, you know, they've got that fantastic pet-friendly patio, too. Mm-hmm. Can't beat that. And speaking of things that we can't beat, I got John Brennan here with me. Welcome to Mountain Country, John.
1: Thanks for having me. It's so great to be here.
0: Oh, man, we're glad that you're here. We played several of your singles.
1: Well, I appreciate it. You've been a station that has supported my music from the get-go. And so three radio singles deep, you've always played my songs, and you've been you're a good friend. So
0: yeah.
1: I kind of like that about you.
0: Well, thank you. Back at you, my friend. Like I was telling Laura Bryna the other day, she called me, and y'all remember because I was late getting back in here to do my stuff. Like I told her, if it wasn't for y'all sending me good music, they'd be stuck with this all the time. Nobody wants that, including me.
1: Well.
0: So, you know, kind of makes me crazy. Crazier, I should say.
1: Well, it's great to be here. I really love the mountains. You know, in Nashville, where I'm living now, in western Kentucky, where I'm from, we don't get this beautiful scenery, so it sure is nice to be here in your area.
0: Well, you know, it's great to have you here. Said that you drove in last night.
1: So yeah.
0: You got to spend a Blue Ridge morning here.
1: Sure did. I drove through the night. I got there to the Western Mountain View, and that's a steep drive up that mountain to get there. And then what a beautiful view and super nice folks out there.
0: Yeah, it's worth the drive, that's for sure.
1: It was.
0: Well, now let's talk a little bit about tell me that there ain't a God.
1: I love the song. My manager, who you know very well, Joe Kelly, played me this song and said, have I ever played you the Greg Barnhill song? I said, no, but I recognize that name.
0: Uh-huh.
1: Well, Greg Barnhill wrote Walk Away Joe.
0: Yes, he did.
1: A huge monster hit for Trisha Yearwood. Don Henley sang harmony on that record.
0: Mm-hmm, mm-hmm.
1: And then he wrote a song for Amy Grant and Vince Gill called House of Love.
0: Uh-huh.
1: And a string of other big, huge hits that everyone would recognize. But tremendous songwriter. Well, he sings background for Tim McGraw. And so what happened was Tim McGraw had this song on hold for several albums, several years, and decided, you know what, just thematically, it's a little bit too much like Live Like You Were Dying. And I'm like, yeah, and who wants another one of those, right? So whatever, his record label decided they weren't going to record it and let it go. And Joe Kelly played it for me, and I said, I don't know how, but I got to get that song.
0: Uh-huh.
1: That song says what I want to say to the world.
0: There
1: because,
0: you
1: you know, back in the 90s, I don't know if people remember, I'm the eighth reality TV star. I was on a show on MTV called The Real World. I was the country singer from Kentucky.
0: Yep.
1: I'm still the country singer from Kentucky. But, you know, I'd had a lot going on in the 90s with country. Capitol Records signed me, and they didn't know how to make a reality star into a country music star.
0: Yeah.
1: They do now. They, you know, oh, Morgan Wallen, you were on The Voice. Well, here's a record deal. I was the first reality star to ever come to Nashville, Tennessee.
0: Wow.
1: And so they signed Trace Adkins and let me go. And I went into ministry, gospel ministry, for about 22 years.
0: Yep.
1: And I was a youth pastor. I led music at church. I was a missionary over to Africa.
0: Oh, wow.
1: And I kind of just, you know, got away from country music.
0: Uh-huh.
1: And decided lately to come back, and this is my big breakthrough comeback song. Of course, you guys were playing a song a couple years ago that I had called I Ain't Done Singing Yet.
0: Uh-huh.
1: And then I had a song that I wrote about my mom and dad called True Story.
0: True Story.
1: You guys played that song.
0: Yeah.
1: Thank you so much. And now this is my third radio single, and Tell Me That There Ain't a God is exactly what I want to say to the world.
0: Yeah.
1: Having been in gospel ministry and talked to a lot of people across the globe that says, man, I just don't know if God's real. And I want to say, I don't want to have a debate with you. I don't want to win an argument. I just want to tell you about the evidence that I see.
0: Mm-hmm.
1: And I think this song does that in a really non-threatening way.
0: It does.
1: And I'm big on melody. I think the melody of the song is beautiful. I think the words, and I'm bragging on it because I did not write this song, so I'm going to really brag on it. I just think the words are crafted so well and the melody's beautiful.
0: Yeah.
1: I'm super proud to be the artist to have it out.
0: Yeah, Greg did a really good job when he wrote that one.
1: Super great guy.
0: And, you know, the the track, I'm actually kind of surprised that you didn't write that one.
1: It sounds like what I want to say, doesn't
0: it?
1: It sounds like John Brennan, doesn't it?
0: Yeah. It's, you know, the first time that I listened to it, you know, used to we would get to 45 that would have all the info on it.
1: Yeah.
0: Well, we don't get that now.
1: It's no.
0: Usually, here's you an MP3.
1: The digital age.
0: Yeah, so I don't get to see who wrote it or who's playing on it or nothing now. So I just assume that you wrote that.
1: I wish I had. I wish I had the ability within me to write one that's that beautiful. But really, people anymore, they go, hey, it sounds good and I like it. Play it. And by the way, who wrote it? Doesn't matter. Yeah. Used to matter a lot back in the day when there were lots of royalties and before all the streaming and all the revenue changed so much.
0: Yeah.
1: But now nobody cares. When I first went to Nashville, Jim, they're like, do you write your songs? I was like, well, I don't do a lot of writing just yet because I'm 12
0: just
1: years old.
0: Starting, yeah.
1: And they're like, oh, man, phooey, away with you. And now it's like I'm writing songs. I'm like, hey, let me play you one I'm writing. They're like, well, we don't care. Just play is the best thing we've ever heard. We don't care who wrote it because, you know, the money's all changed.
0: Definitely. And, you know, when I back in the day when I was in Nashville, that was definitely what – that was the big thing. It's like, okay, do you write your own material?
1: Right.
0: Now it's not that way anymore.
1: No. Now they need a song that's undeniably lovable.
0: Yes.
1: By the public. And And to me, if I heard that song on the radio, I'd go, oh, I wish I had that one.
0: Mm-hmm,
1: In fact, Bucky Hurd, who is one half of the Righteous Brothers now, great guy, great artist, by the way, and has become a friend. He told me last time I saw him, he said, John, I wish I had that song. Like, I'm mad that you got that song. I'm like, hey, man, I don't got much, but I got that one. And great folks like Mountain Country playing it. I appreciate so much. And when I think of the stations that have supported me, there's not a ton of them, to be honest, that have supported me from the very beginning and loved me from the start. And you guys are certainly at the top of that list. And it just feels good as a singer trying to get your stuff out there. And I really appreciate you.
0: Hey, thank you. We like I've said before, if it wasn't for you guys sending us good stuff, you know, we wouldn't be as successful as we are. So, you know, it's a two-way street, my friend.
1: Well, I know your listeners in the area appreciate the great music that you play.
0: Oh, thank you, sir. We try. Well, now let's talk about what you're working on. You got anything new coming?
1: I do. You know, as a matter of fact, early next week I'll be in the studio recording a song. And, you know, these DSPs, these streaming platforms that really make it hard to make a penny. They want a song every 5 to 6 weeks.
0: Isn't that crazy?
1: You know why, Jim? It's a word that we never used to hear a lot about. It's for the algorithm.
0: Ooh.
1: And, you know, I've never, I tell you what, I'm getting on my soapbox. You know, when I was growing up listening to country music, watching the CMA Awards,
0: mm-hmm.
1: I never saw Barbara Mandrell or Garth Brooks or anybody get up and go, well, I'd like to thank my record label, my manager, and my algorithm. But that's really where we got to now. It's like, what is this word that we've never heard of before? And now it's the most important thing in an artist's life is the algorithm. So they want a song every 5 to 6 weeks. And
0: wow.
1: So you're in the studio a lot and, you know, putting songs out and getting that algorithm going.
0: Well, you know, and I'm really bad at listening to the DSP stuff. And if I like it, then I play it.
1: Yeah.
0: I mean, bless his heart. My buddy Brad Paisley, I've played about 6 or 7 tracks from his new album already that's not coming out until like September.
1: Yeah. Well, hey, good music is good music. I noticed you were playing a Reba song earlier, and I grew up listening to Reba, and she's a gem of a person. And I thought, I've never heard that song. And you said, no, that's a streaming song that I just like and I think our people like. And I'm like, well, that's fantastic because a lot of stations don't have the freedom just to play. They get a playlist and they can't deviate from it.
0: Yeah.
1: But you're just playing great music because it's good.
0: Well, you know, that's the big thing for me being here in Mountain Country. They trust me.
1: Yeah.
0: And bless your hearts, all y'all listeners seem to trust me. And when I hear something, it's like, you know, man, yeah, that's going to work. They want to hear this.
1: Yeah.
0: And then I put it on there.
1: Yeah. Well, that's fantastic. That's a good way to be. It's a good way to be.
0: Okay, so what you going to cut next week when you're in the studio?
1: I'm actually doing a song that a fella wrote, and it's about the armed forces. And It's a patriotic song,
0: mm-hmm.
1: and I'm not sure that it's a song I'm going to release as John Brennan as much as he's going to release it under, you know, a pseudonym. I'm not
0: okay.
1: Sure. I'm not sure how that's going to all work out, but something that's coming up for me, of course, on my streaming, I got a song called One Good Love, which is a candidate for what I might play today.
0: Okay.
1: Brand new song. It's actually an older song that I used to sing out on the road, but it's brand new because it's never been out before.
0: Exactly.
1: But, you know, with Alan Jackson being so instrumental and influential in my career, he just retired with his big show and his big tour. And I long ago was on this show called The Real World. And when I got on there, I thought, wouldn't it be cute if I sang Here in the Real World? So I did. I sang that and Boot Scootin' Boogie on MTV. And I'm getting ready to re-release my version of Here in the Real World.
0: Oh, wow.
1: Yeah, in honor of the great music and the great career that Alan Jackson has had and all the influence he's had on people of my generation in country music.
0: Yeah, I like that.
1: Yeah, Here in the Real World.
0: Yeah. Well, you know, when you know, folks, when he does it, I'm going to have it on here.
1: Thank you for that.
0: Oh, yeah, we're not only friends, we're fans, too.
1: So. Well, appreciate you. We're family, and you guys are down-home people. I like this area of the South a lot.
0: Yeah, we're pretty much just like, come on in, make yourself at home.
1: And, well, I did. I about propped my feet up right here and shoving lunch down my face and listening to you play my song. This is, feels like home.
0: Well, you know, hey, consider this your second home.
1: Thank you, sir.
0: Well, now you... Do you want to play one for us now?
1: Yeah. Let me get a little swaller and clear my throat here.
0: I started to say now, you know, we've been having lunch, so, you know, I don't want to, like, put you on the spot or nothing.
1: Let me play you since we've been – I was going to play True Story, but I'm going to play you my latest streaming song, which is One Good Love.
0: Yeah, do that, and then maybe I'll play True Story after that.
1: Oh, that'd be fantastic. Wow. We get the best of both worlds.
0: Definitely.
1: So I'm on all the Spotifyzzles, all the Apples, all the stuffs. I'm on all the socials. I call them, Jim, it doesn't matter if it's Facebook or if it's Twitter X or if it's TikTok. I call it all Twitface. So I'm on all the Twitfaces. I'm on all the stuffs, okay?
0: Well, you know, John, that kind of fits all of them.
1: Twitface is a good name, isn't it?
0: Yeah.
1: This is One Good Love.

0: I like that.
1: Good little ditty, right?
0: Yeah.
1: Thank you.
0: Now, did you write that one, John?
1: I did not write that song, but I've written a few songs that I really am proud of.
0: But sometimes
1: I just find a song that I really think speaks well and is a positive. You know me, I'm all about this genre that we call positive country music.
0: Yep.
1: And I love songs that, you know, I don't go out drinking and carousing, so I don't sing songs about that.
0: Nope.
1: I sing songs that I wouldn't be ashamed to stand before the Lord and sing.
0: There you go.
1: And lyrically and just content-wise, and songs that make me want to tap my toe and smile and be positive about life, and that's one of them.
0: Exactly. And, you know, I think that's one reason why I respond to your music so much.
1: Well, thank you. We're kind of got the same heart because we love the Lord and we love country music.
0: Amen. Indeed we do, my friend. Well, you know what? Now, I am going to play a true story, but I have to pay a bill or two.
1: Yeah.
0: So, you know, y'all stay tuned. John Brennan, true story, coming up in Mountain Country.
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1: Hi, this is John Brennan. I think it's time to hear one of mine here on Mountain Country. Come on, guys, hit that play button.

been gone for a minute. I've been back in the shadows. Bet people are talking, probably wondering where'd he go. I kind of disappeared. Yeah, that's true. What's it to you?

0: Drill here in Mountain Country, taking us back to 1978, sleeping single in a double bed. Before that, Andrew Ferris, Rolling Home, that's his latest. We also heard from our local bud, Carson Paris, Forever Changed. And of course, John Brennan started everything off with I Ain't Done Singing Yet. I don't know what I did with my other one, John, but, you know, I'm going to have to fix. You gave me something that I can fix that.
1: So. Hey, I mentioned to you, I love that Carson Paris song.
0: Isn't he good?
1: He's good, and what a great song.
0: Yeah, good guy, too.
1: He made a fan in me today.
0: Very cool. I'll turn you on to the rest of his stuff,
1: all right,
0: too. This is WPPL-FM, Blue Ridge and Blairsville. 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It's 1 o'clock. Coming up, we got another local folk for you. 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
2: Hey, y'all. I'm Brad Kaler. Thanks for listening to my bud, Jim Quinton, in Mountain Country.

Are you tired of the same five songs over and over and over? Well, you're in the right place. You're in Mountain Country. We don't do that here.

she was hotter than a $2 pistol. She was the fastest thing around. Long and lean, every young man's dream. She turned every head in town. She was built and fun.

0: That's new music from Zach John King in Mountain Country. It's called Get to Drinking. Before that, from back in 2008, Mark Chestnut, Come On In, Whiskey's Fine. We also heard from Blake Whiten, new music there, Boots by the Wrong Bed. Boy, I hate it when that happens. George Jones, we played that one. For a buddy here. John kind of liked that one. It's called The One I Loved Back Then, also known as the Corvette song. We heard from Old Crow Medicine Show featuring Maggie Rose, Beautiful Land. And we started the set off with Brad Kaler, Mineral Bluff Review with Old Athena. 121 is your time. And now you know we are brought to you each and every Thursday by our friends at Mesquite Grill. I haven't even told you, but you have a chance to win, have I? I'm a falling down on the job. Let's see. Let me get my notes here. And let's hope that I can read them from this far away. They're going to give away two orders of rice and beans and two quesadilla fajitas. Now that comes with a total of two quesadillas filled with cheese, grilled onions, bell peppers, and your choice of grilled chicken or steak. And you get that, of course, with the two rice and two refried beans. So, you know, that's going to make you a nice meal. And now don't forget, they do catering orders too. Mm-hmm. They also have online ordering. So you can place your order online. They have DoorDash available. And, you know, they've always got that pickup window. So take advantage of that. And they have both daily food and drink specials as well. 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Let's hear Buddy and Roxanne. They'll tell you about them food specials here in Mountain Country on the Dixie Diner.
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7: Mountain Country Weather. Good afternoon, North Georgia. Good Thursday afternoon. It's Friday Eve, and we've got a mix of clouds and sunshine. It's hot and humid, and there's also the chance for some scattered showers and thunderstorms this afternoon.

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0: Home Free here on the Dixie Diner in Mountain Country with their version of The Walk, which was a hit for Sawyer Brown back in the 90s. Before Home Free, we heard from Spencer Hatcher, Hot Weather, Cold Beer. Also, Daryl Worley featuring Chris Jansen and Justin Moore with a little Tractor Time. And Carly Pierce started the set off with She Don't in Mountain Country. Many thanks to my buddy John Brennan for coming by and visiting with us. It is about 1:40. What do you say? Let's get a look at the Tri-State Community Calendar. See what's going on in the area. 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Interested in beekeeping? Well, join the beekeepers of Gilmer County Monday, July 13th at the ETC Pavilion on Legion Road. Questions and fellowship begin at 6 p.m. and the meeting starts at 6:30. Whether you're an experienced beekeeper or just getting started, visitors are always welcome. Also, I want to remind you the Peaceful Mountain Quilt Guild will meet Thursday, July 16th at the Blue Ridge Methodist Church, 235 Orvin Lance Road, right behind the Blue Ridge Post Office. Arrive after 5:30 p.m. Meeting gets underway at 6. The Guild welcomes new members and guests. If you'd like more information, get in touch with Jenny Priven at 706-781-8495. And, you know, we are brought to you each and every Thursday by our friends at Mesquite Grill here in Blue Ridge. They have the most fantastic fresh-made Tex-Mex food in our area. And up for grabs today, it's two orders of rice and beans, along with two quesadilla fajitas that come with a total of two quesadillas filled with cheese, grilled onions, bell peppers, and then you get your choice of grilled chicken or steak. Isn't that good? Tell you what, if you'd like to sample that, how about being lucky caller 12 right now? 706-632-WPPL, 706-632-9775, and caller number 12 is a winner. Good luck from Mesquite Grill and Mountain Country.
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There's music for you from Hardy, featuring Eric Church, Morgan Wallen, and Tim McGraw with MacArthur. Before that, we heard the new one from Hayden Haddock. It's called I'll Bring the Matches. Yeah, I've had a relationship for five like that. Congratulations going out to Noah Price of McKaysville. Noah was lucky caller number 12. Picks up the two orders, rice and beans, and the two quesadilla fajitas. Come with quesadillas filled with cheese, grilled onions, bell peppers, and Noah's choice of grilled chicken or steak. Mm-hmm. Doesn't that sound good? I'm telling you, you need to go by and eat with them. It's good stuff. Right now, let's get you back to the music. Here's one from Bailey Zimmerman and Brandon Lake.

Winona and Naomi, those are the Judds, and 102 from back in 91. Before that, we heard from Bailey Zimmerman and Brandon Lake with Just Believe. That was a mountain track for you here in Mountain Country. Once again, congratulations to Noah Price in McKaysville, our winner from Mesquite Grill for today. Many thanks to John Brennan for coming by on the Dixie Diner and for our friends at Mesquite Grill as well. Stop in and have lunch or dinner with them soon, won't you? This is WPPL FM, Blue Ridge and Blairsville. 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

0: AP News. I'm Ed Donahue. Mexico plans to request criminal charges over the deaths of 17 Mexicans in ICE custody or during immigration operations under the Trump administration.
1: Es ser omisos. Frente.
0: Mexican President Claudia Sheinbaum says we cannot turn a blind eye to the Mexicans who have died during ICE operations or who are or were detained in these detention centers, which are operated by private companies contracted by ICE. The request carries no legal weight. Sheinbaum says Mexico decided to escalate U.S. complaints after an ICE agent killed Mexican citizen Lorenzo Salgado Araujo in Houston this week. David Hearn, a former Olympic canoe racer, pleaded not guilty to a felony charge of deliberately damaging the Lincoln Memorial Reflecting Pool in Washington. Norm Eisen is his attorney.
2: This is a case that should never have been brought. Davy Hearn is innocent, and we are going to fight this case and entrust the justice system to do the right thing.
0: Eisen argues the charges are based on a concocted narrative that the renovated pool was vandalized. U.S. soccer star Christian Pulisic added injury to insult during the World Cup loss to Belgium.
3: Pulisic was hobbling after hitting a Belgian player's leg while attempting a shot. A person familiar with the injury says Pulisic fractured his right leg and will be sidelined for several weeks, though he is expected to be ready for AC Milan's opener late next month. Pulisic was scoreless during the World Cup, missing one of five games with a calf injury and leaving two others early. I'm Sagar Meghani.
0: England defender Jarrell Kwanzaa has been given a two-match suspension for his red card offense against Mexico in the World Cup round of 16. American Coco Gauff lost in the semifinals at Wimbledon. This is AP News.
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8: Good afternoon, North Georgia. Good Thursday afternoon. It's Friday Eve, and we've got a mix of clouds and sunshine. It's hot and humid, and there's also the chance for some scattered showers and thunderstorms this afternoon. Highs in the lower 90s. I hope the rest of your day is really good, and I'm Georgia meteorologist Holly Strano in the GNN Weather Center.
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0: If I Go Missing, that's music from Tim and the Glory Boys in Mountain Country. Before Tim and the guys, we heard from Charlie Daniels' band, My Home. George Strait's We're the Sidewalk Ends. New music from Tyler Dean McDowell, What Jimmy Buffett Would Do. And Bryce Leatherwood, Crank Things Up with D-R-I-N-K-I-N-G. 2:22 is your time. Stay with us. More great country coming up. Matter of fact, I've got new music from Tristan Roberson coming up next in Mountain Country.
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0: Alan Jackson in Mountain Country, Steal the One. Before Alan, we heard from Gord Bamford and Dallas Alexander with Neon Town. Lauren Elena's new one, Better Off. Cliff Dorsey, Your Guess. And Tristan Roberson started things off. We still got a honky-tonk somewhere. 2:42 is your time. Let's get a look at the Tri-State Community Calendar brought to you by the Riverwalk Shops in McKaysville. New Jerusalem Baptist Church invites children and families to Wonder Vacation Bible School, July 13th through the 16th, from 6 to 8 p.m. each evening. A meal will be provided nightly. New Jerusalem Baptist Church is located at 330 Old Jerusalem Road in Mineral Bluff. Everyone is welcome. Also, we'll remind you the Fannin County Retired Educators will meet Wednesday, July 15th, 11:30 a.m. at Circle J Family Steakhouse in Blue Ridge. You'll enjoy a fun chair yoga program led by Judy Carpenter of Union County. And all retired educators living in or near Fannin County are invited. Lunch is optional. Local dues are $10 and guests are welcome. Arrive early if you'd like to order lunch. That's news of more community events in our area brought to you by the Riverwalk Shops in McKaysville. Stay with me. Brad Paisley is up next in Mountain Country.
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music for you from Mr. Gavin Adcock from out around Athens. That's called Wannabe. Before that, David Allan Coe, Divers Do It Deeper. Ella Langley's latest, Lovin' Life Again. And Brad Paisley out of the picture. That's it for my time with you. This is WPPL-FM, Blue Ridge in Blairsville. I'll see you in the morning about 10 o'clock for the Friday edition of the Midday Show. Stay with us. Coming up next, we've got your drive home with Buddy Bailey. After I check us in to Kenny Chesney, here's Silver Sands Marina in Mountain Country. Have a great afternoon, y'all. 81 and mostly cloudy.

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0: Jackson Dean for you, Make a Liar, right here in Mountain Country. Now, before that, well, let me just tell you about it. Good man, Cody Jinks. And you know what? I mean, there's a whole bunch of... No, I'm not even going to get in. Y'all know I can't go deep with nothing. Garth Brooks with American Honky Tonk Bar Association. Brand new stuff from Ian Munsick. Cutthroat World, that it is. And Kenny Chesney talking about the Silver Sands Marina. He thinks about it from time to time to time to time. Anyway, 319. Folks, my name's Buddy. Glad to have you along. We are already on Friday Junior. Y'all know this is a dress rehearsal for tomorrow, so ain't no telling what we're liable to get into. Y'all stick around and see what we get into right here in Mountain Country at 103.9 and 94.3 FM. 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
5: Mountain Country Weather. Good afternoon, North Georgia. Good Thursday afternoon. It's Friday Eve, and we've got a mix of clouds and sunshine. It's hot and humid, and there's also the chance for some scattered showers and thunderstorms this afternoon. Highs in the lower 90s. I hope the rest of your day is really good, and I'm Georgia meteorologist Holly Strano in the GNN Weather Center.

0: Leroy Parnell, Lucky Me, Lucky You, right here in Mountain Country. Now, before that, well, we had Adam, is that Adam Chaffins? Chaffins. Adam Chaffins. Obviously, folks, that's brand new stuff right there. Yeah, I mean, I'm just glad that that my boss was still sitting in here with me and told me how to say that. Adam Chaffins, King of Coal Dust Country. Cole Goodwin with Howdy. Had Cody Webb in there, George Strait, Jesus and Me, and Ashley Cook with Baby Blues. 3:40, that's your Mountain Country time. That means it's time for me to take you a trip around the tri-state with the tri-state community calendar and see what's going on in and around Mountain Country. And that being brought to you by the Riverwalk Shops in McKaysville. Says here you can help preserve Copper Hill's history this Saturday at the Buckbold Brewery. Beginning at noon, enjoy live music, great food, and family fun while supporting the new Copper Miner Memorial Statue. George Hilliard performs at 4 with commemorative t-shirts available, and community leaders are going to speak at 3. The fundraiser will help cover the remaining cost of the bronze statue, honoring the miners and workers who helped build Copper Hill. If you can't attend, donations can be mailed to Copper Hill City Hall, and be sure to write Miner's Statue in the memo line. Also, the Gilmer County Tax Commissioner's office is going to be closed next Friday, July the 17th, from 12 until 2:30, and they apologize for any inconveniences and appreciate your understanding. And I heard that they're going to they're not. I'm just messing with you. Anyway, y'all stick around, see what kind of trouble I can get into. How about that? Brand new stuff for you from Riley Green featuring Hannah McFarland. Up next in Mountain Country.
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Here's the facts, folks. It's, I want to say it's 83, 84 degrees. Now, it's been a couple minutes since I looked. Mostly cloudy. Chance of rain, but it is what it is. Here comes 4 o'clock, your forecast and some more music.

0: Good afternoon, North Georgia. Good Thursday afternoon. It's Friday Eve, and we've got a mix of clouds and sunshine. It's hot and humid, and there's also the chance for some scattered showers and thunderstorms this afternoon. Highs in the lower 90s. I hope the rest of your day is really good, and I'm Georgia meteorologist Holly Strano in the GNN Weather Center.
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0: Dylan Scott for you and Dear Big City. Now, we also had some Phil Vassar in there with Love is a Beautiful Thing. Absolutely it is, y'all. Now, Brian Kelly with Jimmy Buffett, Summer, and Danelia Cotton with Two-Step. Now, listen to me, folks. Here's what we got going on. It's time for the Sports at 4:15, being brought to you by our good friend Rebecca Mathis and State Farm Insurance. Now, the Rebecca Mathis State Farm Insurance Agency is at 3801 East 1st Street in Blue Ridge. Y'all give her a call. I'll get you the information here in just a second.
1: Here's what's happening in your Mountain Country sports. Wednesday wasn't looking good for the Atlanta Braves. Jared Jones and Mason Montgomery of the Pittsburgh Pirates combined for a perfect game through seven innings, but the Braves got help in the eighth from a former Pirate.
2: And Bart, hit one to the wall last time, hits one over it this time, and Bart returns to Pittsburgh, stunning the Pirates with a two-run shot. His Atlanta Braves lead 2-0.
1: Joey Bart's two-run blast helped Atlanta beat Pittsburgh 3-0 last night. They'll play the getaway game of their series this morning at 11:40. Atlanta Falcons training camp is less than 3 weeks away, and USA Today is reporting that Michael Penix Jr. is officially cleared for contact before training camp begins. While he still has a few weeks to heal up, Penix was spotted throwing at a quarterback camp. The QB Stable Instagram page posted a video of Penix with the caption, "Can confirm that he's ready." And that's a look at your Mountain Country sports.
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0: 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Here, my friends, is a little bit of the Oak Ridge Boys by request, taking you back to 1983 and American Made. 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

0: Oak Ridge Boys for you, an American made right here in Mountain Country. Now, you know what, folks? We just having a good time. Y'all stick around. It's about 20 minutes after 4, 84 degrees. And, I mean, the sun's popping in and out. You know, still a chance of showers. Y'all know it's that old dog days of summer thing goes on around these parts. Up next, we've got the latest for you from Harper Grace right here in Mountain Country at 103.9 and 94.3 FM. 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

0: Kaylee Hammack for you, breaking dishes. You know what? I mean, here's what I'd do. If I was tired and I was, you know, having to break dishes, I would tote them dishes up a flight of stairs. And I just, I mean, I wouldn't put much energy. I'd just knock them off the top of the steps. Anyway, y'all know who I am. Now, before that, we had Harper Grace and Underneath the Harvest Moon. Folks, it is time now to go ahead and get into that 4:30 news. That being brought to you by our good friends out at the Corner Market and the Corner Bait and Tackle. Jerry and the folks out there have got you covered. Whether you're going to town, whether you're going to the lake, to the river, to grandma's house, you know what? Get itty-bitties and baby dolls and y'all get on over there because they've got everything that you need. All of your mountain country essentials. Everything from fuel to bait and tackle to food to the freshest produce in town. And I ain't even going to tell you about the canned stuff in there on the shelves in the mason jar. Woo, baby. Get in there. Tell them I told you to, and they're going to do something for you. I promise.
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2: State-led crackdown on violent street gangs has ended with a 95-year prison sentence for a DeKalb County gang member.
3: Attorney General Chris Carr announced the sentence this week for Darius Scott following a swift two-day jury trial. Police caught the 35-year-old Scott during a joint investigation into gang activity centered around an apartment complex in Metro Atlanta. Investigators seized multiple illegal weapons from Scott, including a full auto machine gun used to advance the Paradise East gang. Two other members of the network pleaded guilty earlier this year. I'm Liz Kennedy.
2: The trial of an accused high school shooter is relocating to Columbia County. Cole Gray, accused of shooting two students and two teachers to death at Appalachia High School in Barrow County nearly 2 years ago. A judge announced the move yesterday due to publicity in the case. The trial will begin October 13th. Two Spalding County government employees are out of a job due to sexual harassment allegations. An employee tells sheriff investigators she had been

0: and harassed by both her supervisor and coworker. The allegations came out of the victims initially reporting someone had placed a tracking device in their car. Both the supervisor and coworker were fired this week while the criminal investigation continues. An E. coli outbreak being connected to blueberries sold in some Georgia grocery stores. The FDA revealed one person from the Peach State has been sickened after eating Greenwise organic blueberries from Publix, the grocery chain urging anyone who bought the product before July 3rd to throw them out or return the item. West Nile virus popping up in Atlanta for the first time this year. I'm Scott Kimbler.
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3: Good afternoon, North Georgia. Good Thursday afternoon. It's Friday Eve, and we've got a mix of clouds and sunshine. It's hot and humid, and there's also the chance for some scattered showers and thunderstorms this afternoon. Highs in the lower 90s. I hope the rest of your day is really good, and I'm Georgia meteorologist Holly Strano in the GNN Weather Center.

0: Horner Martin for you and X's in Texas. That's his latest for you right here in Mountain Country. Now, before that, the brand new one for you from Jelly Roll with Hands Up. I mean, I don't know. I don't guess I've moved on from that part in my... No, I have. I'm just playing with y'all. Anyway, folks, it's coming up on 4:42. That means it's time to go ahead and take us a quick peek at the Tri-State Community Calendar, see what's going on in the area, and that being brought to you by the Riverwalk Shops. Listen, Fannin County Schools return to class Tuesday, August the 4th. Open house for all Fannin County Schools are going to be Friday, July the 31st, from 1 until 5, with a special open house for incoming ninth graders. For freshmen at Fannin County High School from 5 until 7. 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Be sure to have the required enrollment documents ready. For complete registration information, visit the Fannin County School System website. And, well, that can clue you in on what it is that you're going to need and any other information. Folks, that's just a little bit of stuff going on in and around here, and we are glad to be able to bring that information to you. Listen, y'all stick around. Up next, we have got one of my, it's going to be one of my favorite all-time songs. It's Frank Ray and Getting Some Help from Tracy Lawrence. It's called Good for the Soul, and I'm telling you, if you haven't heard it, you're going to love it. And just remember, you heard it first, right here, with good old buddy in Mountain Country. Y'all stick around, won't you?
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0: Randy Travis for you, Deeper Than the Holler. I mean, I'm telling you, that's pretty doggone deep, folks. And here's the deal. Now, before that, we had a mountain track for you from Eric Church. It's called Bleed on Paper, right here in Mountain Country at 103.9 and 94.3 FM, WPPL, Blue Ridge, and Blairsville. Coming up next, well, you got your 5 o'clock hour. 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
2: Good afternoon, North Georgia. Good Thursday afternoon. It's Friday Eve, and we've got a mix of clouds and sunshine. It's hot and humid, and there's also the chance for some scattered showers and thunderstorms this afternoon. Highs in the lower 90s. I hope the rest of your day is really good, and I'm Georgia meteorologist Holly Strano in the GNN Weather Center.
0: 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Now, folks, they're there for all of your personal injury needs. 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Here, my friends, the latest for you from Spencer Hatcher.

0: 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Folks, we love to play the music that you want to hear. All you got to do is give us a call, 706-632-WPPL. Now, before that, our good friend Xylan. 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

0: Paint Me a Birmingham. Tracy Lawrence for you. Wrap it up 6 in a row right here in Mountain Country. Mountain Country weather. No, we ain't doing weather. We'll get to that in a little bit. Anyway, yeah, I'm running this thing. You know, it's running me. Anyway, before Tracy Lawrence, we had Cora Kent, Wild as Her. Dylan Carmichael, brand new stuff there. Huckleberry, Brad Kaler, and Mineral Bluff Review, Oh Athena, Aaron Goodwin, Your Time to Stay, and Taylor Swift. I knew it. I knew you. 5:41 is your Mountain Country time. Glad to have you along. And you know what? We'll go ahead and take us a quick peek at the Tri-State Community Calendar and see what's going on in the area. That being brought to you by the Riverwalk Shops in McKaysville. It says here the Morganton Mountain Town Baptist Association is going to hold a free food distribution. This is going on next Wednesday, July the 15th, from 10 until 1 at their office located at 64 Tamman Drive in Blue Ridge on the upper level. Food will be available while supplies last. If you or someone you know could use assistance, plan to attend. Simple enough, folks. Now, folks, that's just a little bit of stuff going on in and around, and the only thing that we ask in return is for you to get out and get involved and you know, just get involved. 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

Chris Stapleton for you by Request Tennessee Whiskey right here in Mountain Country. Now, before that, we had a mountain track for you from Ian Munsick. 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Blue Ridge, Blairsville, Murphy, Ella J, Mineral Bluff, Copper Hill, Sutches. We're everywhere, folks. That's just how it is. Here, my friends, is the latest for you from Dan and Shay. It's called Marry You Again.

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1: Lily Rose for you, wrapping up six in a row right here in Mountain Country. Now, before that, we had Lady A, Stop Dragging My Heart Around. Erica Nicole Wouldn't Want Me Either. 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

0: KT Oslin, I'll always come back. Wrap it up five in a row for you right here on The Drive Home. Now, before that, Colt Ford. Mama said, mess you up. No, Mama said, knock you out. That's what it's about. Cody Johnson and Luke Combs, Shoot the Bull. Also, Walker Montgomery in there. Almost So Close, So Long, Goodbye. And the latest for you from Tri-State native JB. That's right, little brother Jacob Bryant. 13 stripes and 50 stars. Now, 641 is your Mountain Country time. Currently 85 degrees and looks like it's mostly sunny all around the tri-state. Yep, well, them clouds done lift. It's hot out there. It's thick. That's all it is to it. Now, listen, folks, it's time to go ahead and take us a quick peek at the tri-state community calendar and see what's going on in the area. That being brought to us by the Riverwalk Shops in McKaysville. And it says here, the Fannin Children's Fund invites Fannin County students to the 5th annual Back to School Bash. It's happening Saturday, July the 25th from 9 until 3 at the Johnny Farmer Gymnasium at Fannin County High School. Students can receive free school supplies, haircuts, physicals, dental and vision services, immunizations, treats, and more. 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Students must be enrolled in Fannin County Schools and present to receive the supplies. That's fair. Anyway, folks, that's just a little bit of stuff going on in and around. Get out there and get involved in this beautiful community that we live in. We call it Mountain Country.
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0: There's Kenny Chesney with Carry On. When it comes to making a marriage proposal, what do people worry about the most? What we most fear about popping the question is getting rejected. 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

0: In this neighborhood, Dierks Bentley lives right next to Alabama. 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
2: AP News, I'm Ben Thomas. 8 men have been indicted on murder and terrorism conspiracy charges. Lisa Dwyer reports it's for
3: their alleged roles in a thwarted drone and sniper attack on the UFC cage fighting show staged at the White House in June. The indictment was returned in Ohio and charges all 8 in 2 separate conspiracies. One was to provide material support to terrorists. The second was to commit murder on federal government territory and to murder a federal government official. The indictment says the plot began in May when the group began amassing money, firearms, ammunition, body armor, explosives, drones, and other items. I'm Lisa Dwyer.
2: The U.S. launched new airstrikes against Iran today, and Tehran responded by targeting Gulf countries. Sirens sounded in Kuwait as well as Bahrain, home to the U.S. Navy's 5th Fleet headquarters, and Qatar. Meanwhile, Supreme Leader Ayatollah Ali Khamenei, who was killed in the opening salvos of the war, has now been laid to rest after days of public mourning. Elsewhere, Ukrainian drones hit more Russian oil facilities and set 2 oil tankers ablaze in the Sea of Azov. Ukraine's strikes have triggered a fuel crisis in Russia, prompting fuel rationing in multiple regions. And Karen Chamas reports,
4: China says at least 39 people have died and dozens more are injured in flooding after days of heavy rainfall from a tropical storm. Many died after a dam breach in the southern Guangxi region. I'm Karen Chamas.
2: And former Olympic canoe racer David Hearns pleaded not guilty to deliberately damaging the Lincoln Memorial reflecting pool.
5: It is not a crime to touch the reflecting pool, to touch water in the United States.
2: His attorney, Norm Eisen.
5: This is a case that should never have been brought. Davy Hearn is innocent, and we are going to fight this case.
2: This is AP News.
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